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0: 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Sing to the Lord, praise His name. Proclaim His salvation day after day.
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1: 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The word is alive. 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
1: Holy Spirit, you're the comforter and the guide who leads me in the way of truth. I offer up my praise to you, for you are my source of strength and help. You have filled me with your presence, and you have given me gifts to use for your glory. Your fruit is evident in my life, and I'm grateful for your work in me. You are the one who intercedes for me when I am unable to pray, and I trust your guidance.

0: 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Oh God, how I need you.
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1: So the word today means for me, it was a great devotional for me. And every day that I'd open it, there'd be something in there that would speak to me personally. I used it as a tool as well, because I saw that, you know, the people in my life that didn't know Jesus or had no relationship with God, I used it as a key to give it to them. You know, so I remember you sending it to my mother-in-law's house, I know you're smiling there. I was smiling too, but at one point. And so I used it as a gift like that, you know, as an evangelistic tool. My heart is as an evangelist, is to see people come to Christ, you know. So it's an amazing gift. It's an amazing tool. So I highly recommend, if you listen to this and you're not getting it, please subscribe.
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1: The word for today is understanding the kingdom of God. In Luke chapter 17 and verse 21 we read, "The kingdom of God is within you." In one sense, the kingdom of God is future, eternal, and heavenly. When Christ returns to set up his kingdom on earth, the prophecy will be fulfilled. The kingdoms of this world have become the kingdoms of our Lord and of his Christ, and he shall reign forever and ever. Revelation 11, verse 15. What a glorious day that will be for all of God's redeemed children. But until then, Jesus said, "The kingdom of God is within you." That means as a born-again believer living in this world, you're called to demonstrate what it means to live under the rule of the King of Kings and Lord of Lords. Winston Churchill famously quipped, "Democracy is the worst form of government, except for all those other forms that have been tried." All human government is flawed and ultimately designed to fail because it's made up of flawed human beings. So as citizens of the kingdom of God, we are called to be light that illuminates darkness and dispels ignorance, and salt that flavors, cleanses, heals, and enriches the lives of those we come in contact with. See Matthew 5, verses 13 and 14. We are called to practice the principles of God's kingdom in the marketplace of life. Whether you work in education, transportation, medicine, politics, agriculture, IT, sales, manufacturing, etc., you are called to demonstrate the benefits of living under the rule of Christ and by the guidance of his indwelling Holy Spirit. The kingdoms of this world have become the kingdoms of our Lord. When Christ returns, that promise will be totally fulfilled. Until then, Jesus said, "Occupy till I come." Luke 19, verse 13. That's the word for today on UCB.
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1: 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I have given this to colleagues and they've given their lives to Christ through it. So it is, to me, is a very easy to read, easy to relate with, you know, that you can hand to literally anybody without the fear of, what is she giving me? 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

Psalm 48:1 says, "Great is the Lord and most worthy of praise in the city of our God, his holy mountain." 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

0: 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I will extol the Lord at all times. 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My soul will boast in the Lord. Let the afflicted hear and rejoice.
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Psalm 9:14 says that I may declare your praises in the gates of daughter Zion and there rejoice in your salvation. 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
1: Dear God, thank you for all the blessings that you've bestowed upon me. Thank you for my family, my loved ones, for my health and my well-being, and for the roof over my head and the food on my table. Thank you for the opportunities that you've given to me, for your guidance, your protection, and your never-ending love and grace. I'm grateful for each and every day that you've given to me, for the beauty of nature, and for the small joys in my life. Thank you for your mercy and your forgiveness, and for always being there for me in the times of need. Lord, I am truly grateful for all that you've done, and I give you all the praise and honor and thanks. Amen.

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1: 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The word is alive. 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

0: 148:1 says, "Praise the Lord, sing to the Lord a new song, His praise in the assembly of His faithful people." 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
1: So the word today means for me, it was a great devotional for me. And every day that I'd open it, there'd be something in there that would speak to me personally. I used it as a tool as well, because I saw that, you know, the people in my life that didn't know Jesus or had no relationship with God, I used it as a key to give it to them. You know, so I remember even sending it to my mother-in-law's house, which is, I know you're smiling there. I was smiling too, but at one point. And so I used it as a gift like that, you know, as an evangelistic tool. My heart is as an evangelist, is to see people come to Christ, you know. So it's an amazing gift. It's an amazing tool. So I highly recommend, if you listen to this and you're not getting it, please subscribe.
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1: The word for today is understanding the kingdom of God. In Luke chapter 17 and verse 21 we read, "The kingdom of God is within you." In one sense, the kingdom of God is future, eternal, and heavenly. When Christ returns to set up his kingdom on earth, the prophecy will be fulfilled. The kingdoms of this world have become the kingdoms of our Lord and of his Christ, and he shall reign forever and ever. Revelation 11, verse 15. What a glorious day that will be for all of God's redeemed children. But until then, Jesus said, "The kingdom of God is within you." That means as a born-again believer living in this world, you're called to demonstrate what it means to live under the rule of the King of Kings and Lord of Lords. Winston Churchill famously quipped, "Democracy is the worst form of government, except for all those other forms that have been tried." All human government is flawed and ultimately designed to fail because it's made up of flawed human beings. So as citizens of the kingdom of God, we are called to be light that illuminates darkness and dispels ignorance, and salt that flavors, cleanses, heals, and enriches the lives of those we come in contact with. See Matthew 5, verses 13 and 14. We are called to practice the principles of God's kingdom in the marketplace of life. Whether you work in education, transportation, medicine, politics, agriculture, IT, sales, manufacturing, etc., you are called to demonstrate the benefits of living under the rule of Christ and by the guidance of his indwelling Holy Spirit. The kingdoms of this world have become the kingdoms of our Lord. When Christ returns, that promise will be totally fulfilled. Until then, Jesus said, "Occupy till I come." Luke 19, verse 13. That's the word for today on UCB.
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1: It means an instrument, a very easy instrument that you can put in the hand of anybody, literally anybody, to read, to affect their lives. I have given this to colleagues and they've given their lives to Christ through it. So it is, to me, is a very easy to read, easy to relate with, you know, that you can hand to literally anybody without the fear of what is she giving me. 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

0: Psalm 150. 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Praise Him for His surpassing greatness.
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Another word of encouragement from UCBI Worship.

0: O Lord, you have mercy on all. 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
1: The word for today means for me inspiration, it means encouragement, it means bringing to life a whole lot of things, and it has brought a whole lot of life to people, even in my own church, because we have it up in our own church. We put them out and we give them out to people and we give them out to the homeless guys, and it really brings the whole life into your life where you're struggling sometimes, you know, and it gives you encouragement. And as you said earlier on today, sometimes you feel that someone's actually looking into your own personal handbook of what's going on in life. Word of life is word of life. It is what it is. It gives life to those who need it and to those who need encouragement on a daily basis. That's me, a pastor in Belfast.
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0: What is worship?
1: What is worship? Well, I love to stand and sing with my brothers and sisters in church. I love to sing in the car. I love to sing in the house. I love to express worship with a song. But you know something? There's this beautiful picture of heaven in Revelation 4 and 8. And it says, day and night, they never stop saying, holy, holy, holy is the Lord God Almighty, who was and is to come. Isn't it amazing to think that as we offer up a song of worship, that we're actually joining with heaven, our story, your story, my story, our songs together are joining together with this glorious symphony in heaven. Hey, what is worship? Worship is you and I giving God back a song of glory, and how incredible that we get to sing along with a song that's been sung all the ages. Holy, holy, holy is the Lord God Almighty.
2: 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UCBI Worship.

Isaiah 42:12 says, "Let them give glory to the Lord and proclaim his peace in the islands." Another word of encouragement from UCBI Worship.

speak it out and we pray it out. This is declaration. This is intercession over all things, God. You rule. You reign. You are the king. You are the one. So every voice lifted high, we sing over.

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1: The word for today is understanding the kingdom of God. In Luke chapter 17 and verse 21 we read, "The kingdom of God is within you." In one sense, the kingdom of God is future, eternal, and heavenly. When Christ returns to set up his kingdom on earth, the prophecy will be fulfilled. The kingdoms of this world have become the kingdoms of our Lord and of his Christ, and he shall reign forever and ever. Revelation 11, verse 15. What a glorious day that will be for all of God's redeemed children. But until then, Jesus said, "The kingdom of God is within you." That means as a born-again believer living in this world, you're called to demonstrate what it means to live under the rule of the King of Kings and Lord of Lords. Winston Churchill famously quipped, "Democracy is the worst form of government, except for all those other forms that have been tried." All human government is flawed and ultimately designed to fail because it's made up of flawed human beings. So as citizens of the kingdom of God, we are called to be light that illuminates darkness and dispels ignorance, and salt that flavors, cleanses, heals, and enriches the lives of those we come in contact with. See Matthew 5, verses 13 and 14. We are called to practice the principles of God's kingdom in the marketplace of life. Whether you work in education, transportation, medicine, politics, agriculture, IT, sales, manufacturing, etc., you are called to demonstrate the benefits of living under the rule of Christ and by the guidance of his indwelling Holy Spirit. The kingdoms of this world have become the kingdoms of our Lord. When Christ returns, that promise will be totally fulfilled. Until then, Jesus said, "Occupy till I come." Luke 19, verse 13. That's the word for today on UCB.
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1: It means an instrument, a very easy instrument that you can put in the hand of anybody, literally anybody, to read, to affect their lives. I have given this to colleagues and they've given their lives to Christ through it. So it is, to me, is a very easy to read, easy to relate with, you know, that you can hand to literally anybody without the fear of what is she giving me. It's only a book that is going to affect their lives.
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Psalm 151 says, "Praise the Lord. Praise God in His sanctuary. Praise Him in His mighty heavens." Another word of encouragement from UCBI Worship.

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0: Psalm 29. Ascribe to the Lord, O heavenly beings. Ascribe to the Lord glory and strength. Ascribe to the Lord the glory due his name. 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

0: Lord, you are the one who's brought me through every trial and difficulty, and you have never left my side. I offer up my praise to you, for you are my rock and my stronghold. Your faithfulness is great and your love endures forever. You are the one who has given me hope in the midst of despair, and you have restored my soul, and I am grateful for your grace. I trust in your plans for my life. Amen.
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1: The word for today means for me inspiration, it means encouragement, it means bringing to life a whole lot of things, and it has brought a whole lot of life to people, even in my own church, because we have it up in our own church. We put them out and we give them out to people, and we give them out to the homeless guys, and it really brings the whole life into your life where you're struggling sometimes, you know, and it gives you encouragement. And as you said earlier on today, sometimes you feel that someone's actually looking into your own personal handbook of what's going on in life. Word of life is word of life. It is what it is. It gives life to those who need it and to those who need encouragement on a daily basis. That's me, a pastor in Belfast.
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1: So the word today means for me, it was a great devotional for me. And every day that I'd open it, there'd be something in there that would speak to me personally. I used it as a tool as well, because I saw that, you know, the people in my life that didn't know Jesus or had no relationship with God, I used it as a key to give it to them. You know, so I remember sending it to my mother-in-law's house, which is, I know you're smiling there. I was smiling too, but at one point. And so I used it as a gift like that, you know, as an evangelistic tool. My heart is as an evangelist, is to see people come to Christ, you know. So it's an amazing gift. It's an amazing tool. So I highly recommend, if you listen to this and you're not getting it, please subscribe.
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1: The word for today is understanding the kingdom of God. In Luke chapter 17 and verse 21 we read, "The kingdom of God is within you." In one sense, the kingdom of God is future, eternal, and heavenly. When Christ returns to set up his kingdom on earth, the prophecy will be fulfilled. The kingdoms of this world have become the kingdoms of our Lord and of his Christ, and he shall reign forever and ever. Revelation 11, verse 15. What a glorious day that will be for all of God's redeemed children. But until then, Jesus said, "The kingdom of God is within you." That means as a born-again believer living in this world, you're called to demonstrate what it means to live under the rule of the King of Kings and Lord of Lords. Winston Churchill famously quipped, "Democracy is the worst form of government, except for all those other forms that have been tried." All human government is flawed and ultimately designed to fail because it's made up of flawed human beings. So as citizens of the kingdom of God, we are called to be light that illuminates darkness and dispels ignorance, and salt that flavors, cleanses, heals, and enriches the lives of those we come in contact with. See Matthew 5, verses 13 and 14. We are called to practice the principles of God's kingdom in the marketplace of life. Whether you work in education, transportation, medicine, politics, agriculture, IT, sales, manufacturing, etc., you are called to demonstrate the benefits of living under the rule of Christ and by the guidance of his indwelling Holy Spirit. The kingdoms of this world have become the kingdoms of our Lord. When Christ returns, that promise will be totally fulfilled. Until then, Jesus said, "Occupy till I come." Luke 19, verse 13. That's the word for today on UCB.
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1: It means an instrument, a very easy instrument that you can put in the hand of anybody, literally anybody, to read, to affect their lives. I have given this to colleagues and they've given their lives to Christ through it. So it is, to me, is a very easy to read, easy to relate with, you know, that you can hand to literally anybody without the fear of, what is she giving me? It's only a book that is going to affect their lives.
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0: What is worship?
1: We come and we worship God because it is our highest joy. Of course, God commands that we worship Him. He says that thou shalt worship the Lord your God. But God's commands are not burdensome. We could never worship God as we ought to in spirit and in truth because He commands it of us as if He was lording over us as His subjects. No, it is from a heart of love and thankfulness to our God because of what He's done for us, because the whole new world is opened up to us, and because we are created to worship Him. And it's only when we have that divine awakening in our hearts that we really understand that only in God's presence can that hunger and thirst of the human heart be satisfied. Our souls find rest in God alone. There is rest in worshipping our God, and we are truly, truly satisfied and filled with joy. In His presence, there is fullness of joy. The beautiful song says, "Down at your feet, O Lord, is the most high place. In your presence, Lord, I seek your face. There is no higher calling, no greater honor than to bow and kneel before your throne. I'm amazed at your glory, embraced by your mercy. O Lord, I live to worship you." Our life is found in worshiping our God. It's the natural way for a child of God to live in worship. But of course, we don't just worship God to have our own souls satisfied. We long as God's children to bring joy and delight to His heart. Jesus is worthy of all our praise, all the honor, all the glory, the whole worship of our hearts. For the joy set before Him, He endured the cross. And that joy was you and I coming into His presence and having sweet, sweet fellowship with Him. We come to Him and worship, pour out our praise to Him, and He comes and He fills us with His love, His presence, and fullness of life. He is the one who fills all things in every way. It's a wonderful thing to worship the Lord in the beauty of holiness.
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Psalm 148:1 says, "Praise the Lord, sing to the Lord a new song, His praise in the assembly of His faithful people." Another word of encouragement from UCBI Worship.

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0: 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His greatness no one can fathom. One generation commend your works to another. They tell of your mighty acts.
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Psalm 145:21 says, "My mouth will speak in the praise of the Lord. Let every creature praise his holy name forever and ever." Another word of encouragement from UCBI Worship.

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1: So the word today means for me, it was a great devotional for me. And every day that I'd open it, there'd be something in there that would speak to me personally. I used it as a tool as well, because I saw that, you know, the people in my life that didn't know Jesus or had no relationship with God, I used it as a key to give it to them. You know, so I remember you sending it to my mother-in-law's house, which is, I know you're smiling there, I was smiling too, but at one point. And so I used it as a gift like that, you know, as an evangelistic tool. My heart is as an evangelist, is to see people come to Christ, you know. So it's an amazing gift, it's an amazing tool. 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
1: The word for today is understanding the kingdom of God. In Luke chapter 17 and verse 21 we read, "The kingdom of God is within you." In one sense, the kingdom of God is future, eternal, and heavenly. When Christ returns to set up his kingdom on earth, the prophecy will be fulfilled. The kingdoms of this world have become the kingdoms of our Lord and of his Christ, and he shall reign forever and ever. Revelation 11, verse 15. What a glorious day that will be for all of God's redeemed children. But until then, Jesus said, "The kingdom of God is within you." That means as a born-again believer living in this world, you're called to demonstrate what it means to live under the rule of the King of Kings and Lord of Lords. Winston Churchill famously quipped, "Democracy is the worst form of government, except for all those other forms that have been tried." All human government is flawed and ultimately designed to fail because it's made up of flawed human beings. So as citizens of the kingdom of God, we are called to be light that illuminates darkness and dispels ignorance, and salt that flavors, cleanses, heals, and enriches the lives of those we come in contact with. See Matthew 5 verses 13 and 14. We are called to practice the principles of God's kingdom in the marketplace of life. Whether you work in education, transportation, medicine, politics, agriculture, IT, sales, manufacturing, etc., you are called to demonstrate the benefits of living under the rule of Christ and by the guidance of his indwelling Holy Spirit. The kingdoms of this world have become the kingdoms of our Lord. When Christ returns, that promise will be totally fulfilled. Until then, Jesus said, "Occupy till I come." Luke 19 verse 13. That's the word for today on UCB.
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1: The word for today means for me inspiration, it means encouragement, it means bringing to life a whole lot of things, and it has brought a whole lot of life to people, even in my own church, because we have it up in our own church. We put them out and we give them out to people and we give them out to the homeless guys, and it really brings the whole life into your life where you're struggling sometimes, you know, and it gives you encouragement. And as you said earlier on today, sometimes you feel that someone's actually looking into your own personal handbook of what's going on in life. Word of life is word of life. It is what it is. It gives life to those who need it and to those who need encouragement on a daily basis. 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

Psalm 68:26 says, "Praise God in the great congregation. Praise the Lord in the assembly of Israel." Another word of encouragement from UCBI Worship.

0: Father, I come to you today seeking your strength and your guidance to overcome my fear. 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I know that you are always with me, and I ask for your presence to be with me now as I face my fears. Please give me the peace and the calm that I need to overcome my anxious thoughts and my feelings.
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1: It means an instrument, a very easy instrument that you can put in the hand of anybody, literally anybody, to read, to affect their lives. I have given this to colleagues and they've given their lives to Christ through it. So it is, to me, is a very easy to read, easy to relate with, you know, that you can hand to literally anybody without the fear of what is she giving me. It's only a book that is going to affect their lives.
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0: What is worship?
1: Hi, it's Justina Patton here. I'm a worship pastor in Solid Rock, Drogheda. Often when we stand in awe of something or someone, we become speechless. Literally, words fail to describe how we are impacted by this encounter. I love when that happens during worship. It's nearly like the more I think of Jesus and his sacrifice, the less words I can find to sing or pray. Even David in Psalm 145 says, "Great is the Lord and most worthy of praise. His greatness no one can fathom." It was his realization that God's greatness is hard to understand. When we can't fully understand something, we often don't find the words to describe it. But what should we do when our words fail? What should we do when we have nothing left to say? Surely God is still worthy to be praised. In those moments, my favorite part of worship comes to play: our hearts. And that is what God wants anyway. Words and music are beautiful and can lead into a wonderful times of worship. But we can say things without meaning them, or worse, we can say things with wrong attitude, like the Pharisee praying in the temple. But only God knows our hearts, and He wants them. Today, I want to encourage you, in the moments when words fail or fall short, open your heart, let Him in, and see what you can experience without saying a word. God bless you, and until the next time.
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Psalm 9:14 says that I may declare your praises in the gates of daughter Zion and there rejoice in your salvation. 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

0: 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Praise the Lord, O my soul. Lord, my God, you are very great. You are clothed in splendor and majesty.
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Psalm 48:1 says, "Great is the Lord and most worthy of praise in the city of our God, his holy mountain." 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
1: The word for today is understanding the kingdom of God. In Luke chapter 17 and verse 21 we read, "The kingdom of God is within you." In one sense, the kingdom of God is future, eternal, and heavenly. When Christ returns to set up his kingdom on earth, the prophecy will be fulfilled. The kingdoms of this world have become the kingdoms of our Lord and of his Christ, and he shall reign forever and ever. Revelation 11, verse 15. What a glorious day that will be for all of God's redeemed children. But until then, Jesus said, "The kingdom of God is within you." That means as a born-again believer living in this world, you're called to demonstrate what it means to live under the rule of the King of Kings and Lord of Lords. Winston Churchill famously quipped, "Democracy is the worst form of government, except for all those other forms that have been tried." All human government is flawed and ultimately designed to fail because it's made up of flawed human beings. So as citizens of the kingdom of God, we are called to be light that illuminates darkness and dispels ignorance, and salt that flavors, cleanses, heals, and enriches the lives of those we come in contact with. See Matthew 5, verses 13 and 14. We are called to practice the principles of God's kingdom in the marketplace of life. Whether you work in education, transportation, medicine, politics, agriculture, IT, sales, manufacturing, etc., you are called to demonstrate the benefits of living under the rule of Christ and by the guidance of his indwelling Holy Spirit. The kingdoms of this world have become the kingdoms of our Lord. When Christ returns, that promise will be totally fulfilled. Until then, Jesus said, "Occupy till I come." Luke 19, verse 13. That's the word for today on UCB.
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Psalm 151 says, "Praise the Lord. 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
1: 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So it is, to me, is a very easy to read, easy to relate with, you know, that you can hand to literally anybody without the fear of, what is she giving me? 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
1: The word for today means for me inspiration, it means encouragement, it means bringing to life a whole lot of things, and it has brought a whole lot of life to people, even in my own church, because we have it up in our own church. We put them out and we give them out to people, and we give them out to the homeless guys, and it really brings the whole life into your life where you're struggling sometimes, you know, and it gives you encouragement. And as you said earlier on today, sometimes you feel that someone's actually looking into your own personal handbook of what's going on in life. Word of life is word of life. It is what it is. It gives life to those who need it and to those who need encouragement on a daily basis. That's me, a pastor in Belfast.
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0: What is worship?
1: The evidence, the sign of somebody worshiping God, you can tell, is he God-centered? Look at his actions. Does he give God the glory? Or does he take the credit himself? Look at his emotions. Is he stable? If his emotions are up and down, when something happens, you can see he or she becomes very angry. If you are easily controlled by others, by anger, my friend, you are not worshiping God. Because worship of God enables you to relax, to say, God is in control. I trust him. But when you worship yourself, you insist that things must happen based on what you want. The ultimate idol is yourself. You want things your way, not God's way. You are afraid to surrender the future to God. But may I remind you, it's not about you, it's God.
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0: Psalm 34, verses 1 to 3. I will bless the Lord at all times. His praise shall continually be in my mouth. My soul makes its boasts in the Lord. The humble shall hear of it and be glad. Oh, magnify the Lord with me. Let us exalt his name together.
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Another word of encouragement from UCBI Worship.

0: What does the word for today mean to you?
1: Yeah, I think it's amazing, you know, the magazine itself, the word is living, isn't it? The word is alive. 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
1: The word for today is understanding the kingdom of God. In Luke chapter 17 and verse 21 we read, "The kingdom of God is within you." In one sense, the kingdom of God is future, eternal, and heavenly. When Christ returns to set up his kingdom on earth, the prophecy will be fulfilled. The kingdoms of this world have become the kingdoms of our Lord and of his Christ, and he shall reign forever and ever. Revelation 11, verse 15. What a glorious day that will be for all of God's redeemed children. But until then, Jesus said, "The kingdom of God is within you." That means as a born-again believer living in this world, you're called to demonstrate what it means to live under the rule of the King of Kings and Lord of Lords. Winston Churchill famously quipped, "Democracy is the worst form of government, except for all those other forms that have been tried." All human government is flawed and ultimately designed to fail because it's made up of flawed human beings. So as citizens of the kingdom of God, we are called to be light that illuminates darkness and dispels ignorance, and salt that flavors, cleanses, heals, and enriches the lives of those we come in contact with. See Matthew 5, verses 13 and 14. We are called to practice the principles of God's kingdom in the marketplace of life. Whether you work in education, transportation, medicine, politics, agriculture, IT, sales, manufacturing, etc., you are called to demonstrate the benefits of living under the rule of Christ and by the guidance of his indwelling Holy Spirit. The kingdoms of this world have become the kingdoms of our Lord. When Christ returns, that promise will be totally fulfilled. Until then, Jesus said, "Occupy till I come." Luke 19, verse 13. That's the word for today on UCB.
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0: Dear Lord, sometimes I draw conclusions about people in terms of what I think is meant by success and failure. But the failure of one person might count as a great success of someone with other talents. Lead me never to judge people, but to accept others as they are, knowing that it is together, each with our differences, that we build up your kingdom. Amen.
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1: So the word today means for me, it was a great devotional for me. And every day that I'd open it, there'd be something in there that would speak to me personally. I used it as a tool as well, because I saw that, you know, the people in my life that didn't know Jesus or had no relationship with God, I used it as a key to give it to them. You know, so I remember sending it to my mother-in-law's house, which is, I know you're smiling there. I was smiling too, but at one point. And so I used it as a gift like that, you know, as an evangelistic tool. My heart is as an evangelist, is to see people come to Christ, you know. So it's an amazing gift, it's an amazing tool. So I highly recommend, if you listen to this and you're not getting it, please subscribe.
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Psalm 145:21 says, "My mouth will speak in the praise of the Lord. Let every creature praise his holy name forever and ever." 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
1: It means an instrument, a very easy instrument that you can put in the hand of anybody, literally anybody, to read, to affect their lives. I have given this to colleagues and they've given their lives to Christ through it. So it is, to me, is a very easy to read, easy to relate with, you know, that you can hand to literally anybody without the fear of, what is she giving me? It's only a book that is going to affect their lives.
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0: 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Another message of encouragement from UCB iWorship.
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1: The word for today means for me inspiration, it means encouragement, it means bringing to life a whole lot of things, and it has brought a whole lot of life to people, even in my own church, because we have it up in our own church. We put them out and we give them out to people, and we give them out to homeless guys, and it really brings the whole life into your life where you're struggling sometimes, you know, and it gives you encouragement. And as you said earlier on today, sometimes you feel that someone's actually looking into your own personal handbook. Of what's going on in life. Word of life is word of life. It is what it is. It gives life to those who need it and to those who need encouragement on a daily basis. That's me, a pastor in Belfast.
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Psalm 148:1 says, "Praise the Lord, sing to the Lord a new song, His praise in the assembly of His faithful people." Another word of encouragement from UCBI Worship.

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1: The word for today is have a cooperative spirit. In 1 Corinthians chapter 3 and verse 9 we read, we are God's workers working together. A cooperative spirit will become your norm once you embrace the fact that you plant seeds for your own success when you support others. Take the case of Paul and Apollos. Some of the Christians at Corinth felt they had to choose sides as to which one to follow, despite the fact that they preached the same gospel. Paul took them to task for their carnal attitudes. One of you says, I belong to Paul, and another says, I belong to Apollos. When you say things like this, you are acting like people of the world. Is Apollos important? No. Is Paul important? No. We are only servants of God who helped you believe. Each one of us did the work God gave us to do. I planted the seed and Apollos watered it, but God is the one who made it grow. So the one who plants is not important, and the one who waters is not important. Only God, who makes things grow, is important. We are God's workers, working together. 1 Corinthians 3, verses 4 to 9. In an attempt to blow out another's light so that their own lights can shine, some ministers make disparaging remarks about other ministries, and it's such a turnoff to both believers and non-believers. Paul's primary objective was to spread the gospel, and he wanted to make sure that no minister was hindered from doing so. In his letter to Titus, he encouraged believers to give Apollos their full support. Do everything you can to help Apollos. Titus 3, verse 13. Such a request could emanate only from a secure heart. So the word for today is, have a cooperative spirit. That's the word for today on UCB.
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22:25 says, "From you comes the theme of my praise in the great assembly. Before those who fear you, I will fulfill my vows." Another word of encouragement from UCBI Worship.